In my dreams I see Ireland complete, free from the shackles of separation and a division designed by a stubborn old guard. May the new age rise to a dawn of freedom for Ireland's unity.

too long have good people suffered while those of power plot their evil, selfish ways. Long ago there was an Ireland united, and in its blood flowed the pride of her people. May this pride return and the land rejoice with the unity of its borders once again.

sun high, descending sky. Suddenly I see that the lights are blinding me, and I'm lost into the light, completely stupefied. See, it takes away the pain.

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Hey Dad, don't you think you're too old for that shit? Though I really felt like it, too proud to admit.

Are you not a wee bit hard on your dad, talking the way you did? Now just know this, I feel great, like never before.

Show me a stage, dear. Lend me your ear. Switch on the stars, and I'll be playing the guitar. Maybe my hair is starting to get gray, and my jumps are not quite as they used to be. I'm not too old to folk and roll. Maybe I rattle.

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There is no source of foreign force can break one man who knows that his free will nothing can kill, and

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Burke gave a dirty look, the frying pan he took. John

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O'Hara swept the room. 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They hit

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0: 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She couldn't menstruate.
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Now that we've lost any privilege to live on her earth as she intended. To live on her earth that we have damaged. To live on her earth. To live on her earth that she gave birth to.

a Sunday afternoon in Derry. The people, they marched through the streets. 13 died that day for freedom. 13 died for peace. But the people, they keep marching on. And you'll hear them sing this song. Take the British soldiers.

or does it profit him? The right to be born, if he suffers the loss of liberty. Laws are made for people, and the law can never scorn the right of a man to be free.